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Yeah, you need the good stuff, and I got them for you. 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We're just trying not to forget them. Here are the Fantastic Shakers, and I'm an old dog.

0: get yourself an old dog, he'll tell you what this thing's all about. 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
1: 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Stick around. Here's Bob Kubin and the N-Men.

0: band don't want to be in with that crowd. Bob Kubin and the End Man as we head back to the beach. Coming up, some Percy Sledge. We are headed back to the beach. WYBT. 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

As promised, there's your Percy's Sledge in 24/7, 365. Thanks for tuning in and logging on as we head back to the beach. Ooh, we're going to have a great time, so stay with us. A lot of great music, plus a great sing-along coming up a little later on. Here's Camp Anderson.

Beach Poppin' and Shag Dancing at its best right here as we head back to the beach. Pack up your ice chest. You're welcome to hitch a ride with us. Here are the Men of Distinction as we have a little fun with a little bit of love.

0: from, The Impressions, and Major Lance coming up as we head back to the beach. 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
0: 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Good.

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Here's Major Lance, and it's Monkey Time.

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That's the Fabulous K's. Yeah, you can do a little shag dancing to that. And don't let the green grass fool you as we head back to the beach. J.J. Jackson. Man, it's a classic from 1966 as we head back to the beach.

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Beach bop, shag dancing, yeah, a lot of stuff going on. Here's a good song that just simply says what this show is all about. The great music for dancing in the street. Here's Martha and the Vandellas.

used to do back in the day. Remember now, we're not trying to relive the good times we had back at the beach. We're just trying not to forget them. Here's the KWS band as we hold back the night.

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We're heading back to the beach with some good music for you. It's the Temptations and My Baby.

Ride to the Beach with a lot of great music for shag dancing and beach bopping. And if you think you've forgotten how to shag dance, just Google it. Yeah, there's plenty of help right there for you. Something from the chairman of the board. Dangling on a string.

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They all come out to groove about nice and have fun.

0: 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It's Back to the Beach, WYBT and FM 98.1. 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

0: 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AM 1000. 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

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Mondays never come, and summer never ends.

ago, we started this segment off with the Friends of Distinction grazing in the grass, a little Marvelous Marvin Gaye. Yeah, you're a wonderful one. As we head back to the beach, a lot of great music yet to come. Thank you so much for logging on and tuning in. Here is Rare Earth.

Oh, yeah, baby. Just want to celebrate as we head back to the beach, just trying to remember the good times we had back in the day. Listen, life may not be the party you thought it was going to be, but you know what? As long as you're here, you might as well dance. Here are the Embers.

That's what it basically boils down to. 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Hi, this is GM Dooley, and we're heading back to the beach with a lot of great music for you. A little beach bopping, a little shag dancing going on. We got the good stuff. Here's Mr. Joe Tex.

love this song. Listen, everybody's got somebody they love to talk about. And I've got somebody. Everybody got their own way of unwinding when they feel down and out. Oh, yes, they have. The sooner you unwind, the better it is. The easiest way.

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It's not about how much music knowledge I have or you have. It's about the good times we had back at the beach and all the dancing we used to do. The memories, the good stuff. Here's David Ruffin.

0: stuff every time you turn it on and log on to it. Oh, yeah. That's right. We're heading back to the beach. A lot of great music where that came from. Coming up in a couple of minutes, we're going to kick it up a notch as we head back to the beach. We're headed back to the beach with great oldies and beach music. 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
0: 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On Election Day, August the 18th, you vote at your normal polling site. 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You do have a say in who's in office. It is your right as a citizen. If you have questions, go to the Supervisor of Elections website, votecalhounfl.gov, or call them 850-674-8568. You're listening to Back to the Beach, WYBT, and FM 98.1. Well, the party rolled on then, and it rolls on now. We couldn't dance to this one very well. Well, some of us couldn't, but we sure had a good time. It was The Party. Mitch Ryder and the Detroit Wheels.

Devil with the Blue Dress on. My, my, my. Whew. We're heading back to the beach, not trying to relive the good times and the memories we made back at the beach. We're just trying not to forget them. A lot of great music coming up, so stay with us. Here's the chairman of the board.

Ah, those Carolina girls. A lot of great music coming up. Beach bopping, shag dancing going on. Well, it kind of started in the Carolinas, so that's why I'm playing a couple of Carolina songs back to back. Carolina's Calling Me. Here's Mike Stewart.

time heading back to the beach trying to remember some of the good times we had. This guy, Cliff Ellis, lead vocalist for The Villagers. All over the Southeast, these guys performed. This is Cliff Ellis with Oscar Tooney Jr. Cliff Ellis still singing, It's Mercy, Mercy.

0: Coach Cliff Ellis with Oscar Tooney Jr. as we head back to the beach with a lot of great music for you. So stick around. Coming up, the Four Seasons. Along with music of the 60s and 70s and a few of the 80s we think should have been in the 60s, it's Back to the Beach, WYBT and FM 98.1. You know those great old songs you hear behind some of the most popular television commercials? 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

it gonna be good times as we head back to the beach with a lot of great beach bopping and shag dancing going on. And if you've forgotten how to shag dance, just Google it. I know you know how to do that. You'll learn all over again. Here's William Bell, easy coming out.

0: And hard going back in. That's William Bell as we head back to the beach with a lot of great music for you. Paul Craver, some Motown, and a whole bunch more all coming up as we head back to the beach.
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0: And we're headed back to the beach. Just trying to remember the good times we had with a little shag dancing. Here's Paul Craver.

That's Paul Craver and Fool for You. A little something to shag dance to for you as we head back to the beach. Back in the day, we had a lot of great music. Motown was going strong, and these guys were right up at the top. Four Tops, Reach Out, I'll Be There. Now if you're-

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0: the Fantastic Shakers as we head back to the beach. We're so glad you tuned in, logged on. Thank you so much. We appreciate it. We have a lot of great music yet to come. As a matter of fact, coming up next, a classic from Ray Charles. Great oldies and beach music. 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It's back to class. Mornings and afternoons, watch out for school zones and slow down. Watch out for buses. Be careful, be alert, be safe, and protect. 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Lindy's Chicken. 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

us all. Ray Charles, Georgia on My Mind. Yeah, we snuggle up to that. Back in the day, back at the beach. Thank you so much for hanging around with us. You're welcome to tag along as we head

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And how could that happen down at the beach? The Jelly Rolls. Glad to have you hanging around with us as we're just kind of getting on down with the good stuff, trying to remember the good times we had with Sam.

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Not about how much music knowledge I have or you have. It's about the music. That's all we do. Here's Subway, Shag Dance to My Summer Girl.

0: 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So stay with me now. Coming up, Smokey Robinson and the Miracles. We're headed back to the beach with great oldies and beach music. 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

it's good stuff right there. Smokey Robinson and the Miracles, and you really got a hold on me. As we roll on along, heading back to the beach, these guys started out in the Carolinas, in the clubs, playing shag dance music. This is Alabama, shagging on the boulevard, back to their roots.

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We're heading back to the beach, and as always, if you hear a song and you think, well, did he just play that last time? Or I've heard that an awful lot. It could be that I've just made a mistake and played it again. But more than likely, it's because I like it. Kind of like this one from the Occasions. Yep, Girl Watcher, as we head back to the

Picking it up a notch for you as we head back to the beach. Thank you for tuning in and logging on. Here is the Breeze Band. Sweet beach music.

bit more where that came from. You want to do some uptown shag dancing? Here are the Catalinas as we head back to the beach. Love Bandit. Thank you so much for logging on and tuning in. We really do appreciate it.

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1: When storms threaten Northwest Florida, be ready with Panhandle Weather, your only 24/7 streaming weather service for the Florida Panhandle and Chipola River Valley. 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
2: The Black Panthers of Florida, the Bryan's Bridge Organization, and A.A. Cooper Mortuary stage an Am I Next march in East Tampa to spotlight the rise in shootings involving teenagers. Bryan's Bridge founder Jessica Jones tells News Channel 8 she is motivated to end the violence.
3: I lost my son March 4th, 2025 to gun violence. So I wanted to do something that will be long-lasting.
2: The event is designed to raise public awareness about mental health and depression and to end black-on-black violence. Police in Palm Beach County have identified the 19-year-old victim in a deadly shooting as Nigel Beckford. Boynton Beach police say he was gunned down last night and died at the hospital. Investigators are still searching for the shooter. A 23-year-old Tampa man is facing a long list of felony charges following the confiscation of ammo, guns, and drugs. The Hillsborough County Sheriff's Office says Alan Greenidge is an ex-convict who should not have had possession of a machine gun, rifle, and handguns. He remains jailed on a probation violation. A 34-year-old woman is arrested in Manatee County, accused in a hit-and-run that put a pedestrian in the hospital. Bradenton police say it happened last night, and Lindsay Gore was arrested nearly 12 hours later this morning. Investigators say the man is hospitalized with life-threatening injuries. Celebrity social media personality Perez Hilton remains in the hospital following a bloody live stream that appeared to show him cutting himself in his Miami-Dade County home. His family says he's in stable condition, but he will need surgery. The 48-year-old Hilton, whose real name is Mario Lavandera, told NBC 6 News in the past that he's had health crises before.
4: I nearly died this year twice. I had severe sepsis and landed in the hospital for 21 days. And then I was back in the hospital a few weeks after that.
2: His live-streamed video has been taken off social media since. With Florida's News, I'm Wayne Rustin.
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Well, there you go. Pure Prairie League kicking off a Monday morning. Yeah, I know. Gotta have music to kick off a day of the week. You know, isn't that something? Anyway, we'll kick off with Bro Brummels as well on WYBT FM 98.1.

FM 98.1 and WYBT. Good morning, Calhoun and Liberty County. Also, you folks up in Jackson County, Gadsden County, yeah, we're glad to have you.

0: with Daryl Hall and John Oates on WYBT and FM 98.1. Coming up, a little bit of the Association, Spinners, some Journey, some Gloria. Man, I tell you, it's going to be fun. I know, it's Monday. How could it be fun? Well, it is. All right, if you're worried about the weather, don't. This time next hour, we'll be in the open arms of Chris Smith. Panhandle weather, but for now, all I have is about a 40% chance of rain today and a high around 94. Tonight, partly cloudy, low over in mid-70s, somewhere along in there. Chris Smith will have much more detail than me.
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0: FM 98.1 and WYBT. Good morning. It's the music we grew up with. Rolling Stones there. Don't forget, coming up this week, later on this week, that's right, high school football gets underway. Now, I believe Thursday night, the Liberty County Bulldogs do their preseason classic. It's going to be on Thursday night. On Friday night, the Blountstown Tigers doing their preseason classic. They'll be taking on Mosley down in Panama City at Tommy Oliver Stadium. Nice facility. We'll just see how it all works out. We'll have that game on Friday night for you, by the way.
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Oh, yeah. Here's one from back in the day. Yep. A lot of crowds, a lot of signs, all that kind of stuff. Oh, we do that now, don't we? All right, here's Dion.

FM 98.1 and WYBT. It's the music we grew up with. It's going to be another hot day today. You wait and see.

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2: Alarms are buzzing this morning.
3: It's the first day of classes for more than 230,000 Broward Public School students. Superintendent Dr. Howard Hepburn says while some things are the same.
4: We're coming off being an A-rated school district again for the third time in a row. No DNF schools.
3: Others are different with six campuses closed.
4: Even though we have to go through some of our challenges of right-sizing our facilities, but it actually is expanding opportunities for many of those students at the schools that will be receiving them.
3: Art, music, and PE are back at all elementary schools and screen time is reduced for K through 2 students. Today also marks the start of a 30-day warning period before citations are issued for illegally passing a stopped school bus. Eric Rodriguez, News Radio 610 WIOD.
2: School resumes on Wednesday in Monroe and Thursday in Miami-Dade counties. Governor Ron DeSantis says a rewrite is already underway as the state will not appeal a Leon County judge's ruling against the title and ballot summary language in a property tax cut referendum that legislators put before the voters in November. The measure will go on ballots as Amendment 3. DeSantis says people will know what they are voting on.
5: It's going to be a very good summary, very straightforward. People are going to know you're going to get tax relief.
2: The lawsuit was brought by three groups opposed to the amendment. Democratic State Representative Rob Long says the plan would hurt local governments. High-profile case of an OnlyFans model charged with murdering her boyfriend in their Miami high-rise condo in 2022 could come to a close today. A judge is expected to consider a plea deal worked out between prosecutors and attorneys for Courtney Clenny. During police questioning, Clenny claimed that she acted in self-defense when she stabbed Christian Obomsele.
6: I said, don't come anywhere closer to me. I had absolutely no intention of using it.
2: She is charged with second-degree murder. She's been behind bars since 2022. With Florida's News, I'm Karen Curtis.

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I have slipped the surly bonds of earth and danced the skies on laughter-silvered wings. Sunward I've climbed and joined the tumbling mirth of sun-split clouds and done 100 things you have not dreamed of. Wheeled and soared and swung high in the sunlit silence. Hovering there, I've chased the shouting wind along and flung my eager craft through footless halls of air. Up, up the long, delirious, burning blue, I've topped the windswept heights with easy grace, where never lark or even eagle flew. And while with silent, lifting mind, I've trod the high, untrespassed sanctity of space, put out my hand and touched the face of God.

Never, ever let a good alarm go to waste. Get on up. 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

0: Love me some Marshall Tucker Band. Man, those guys were good back in the day. That's some good music. Marshall Tucker Band, Heard It in a Love Song. Eddie Kendrick's coming up in just a minute or so, so stick around. We do have about a 40% chance of showers this morning. Now, that may conflict with what Chris Smith has to say, and that's okay. Yeah, I see one thing. He sees it in much more detail than me.
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0: Yeah, that's good stuff right there. The Who on WIBT at FM 98.1. BJ Thomas coming up. The Police. Some of the Stampeders. Four Tops Supremes. Now, that's going to be a good song. It's worth waiting for. We'll also check your weather forecast with Chris Smith at Panhandle Weather coming up in just a minute or so.
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2: Well, it's going to be a hot one today across the Panhandle with high temperatures today climbing up into the mid-90s. Feels like temperatures up around 105 degrees and just a very small chance for a few storms. Overnight tonight, lows will drop into the mid-70s. As we head through the rest of the week, expect high temperatures into the mid-90s. Feels like temperatures up into the triple digits and rain chances will remain small. 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

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Don't forget now, this time next week, yep, we'll all be getting ready to go back to school again.

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0: Get the trip down to Swingtown on WYBT and FM 98.1. Weather with Chris Smith coming up in just a minute. Don't forget, this time next week, we'll be school will be open. Everybody will be going back with their new clothes, the new backpacks, and new jeans and all that kind of stuff. So that's coming up all next week. Yeah, next week's going to be a full week, I understand.
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5: Well, it's going to be a hot one today across the Panhandle with high temperatures today climbing up into the mid-90s. Feels like temperatures up around 105 degrees and just a very small chance for a few storms. Overnight tonight, lows will drop into the mid-70s. As we head through the rest of the week, expect high temperatures into the mid-90s. Feels like temperatures up into the triple digits and rain chances will remain small. For WYBT and 98.1 FM, I'm Chris Smith with Panhandle Weather. 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
3: It's the first day of classes for more than 230,000 Broward Public School students. Superintendent Dr. Howard Hepburn says while some things are the same.
4: We're coming off being an A-rated school district again for the third time in a row. No DNF schools.
3: Others are different with six campuses closed.
4: Even though we have to go through some of our challenges of right-sizing our facilities, but it actually is expanding opportunities for many of those students at the schools that will be receiving them.
3: Art, music, and PE are back at all elementary schools and screen time is reduced for K through 2 students. Today also marks the start of a 30-day warning period before citations are issued for illegally passing a stop school bus. Erica Rodriguez, News Radio 610 WIOD.
2: School resumes on Wednesday in Monroe and Thursday in Miami-Dade counties. Governor Ron DeSantis says a rewrite is already underway as the state will not appeal a Leon County judge's ruling against the title and ballot summary language in a property tax cut referendum that legislators put before the voters in November. The measure will go on ballots as Amendment 3. DeSantis says people will know what they are voting on.
5: It's going to be a very good summary, very straightforward. People are going to know you're going to get tax relief.
2: The lawsuit was brought by three groups opposed to the amendment. Democratic State Representative Rob Long says the plan would hurt local governments. High-profile case of an OnlyFans model charged with murdering her boyfriend in their Miami high-rise condo in 2022 could come to a close today. A judge is expected to consider a plea deal worked out between prosecutors and attorneys for Courtney Clenny. During police questioning, Clenny claimed that she acted in self-defense when she stabbed Christian Obomsele.
6: I said, don't come anywhere closer to me. I have absolutely no intention using it.
2: She is charged with second-degree murder. She's been behind bars since 2022. With Florida's News, I'm Karen Curtis.
7: 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In either zone, vessels should be completely settled in the water, regardless of speed. 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
14: Welcome, listeners. Today is August 10th, 2026, and this is Communication Officer Week with the Liberty County Sheriff's Office, bringing you the report for the last 72 hours. Deputies responded to 5 911 hangups, 1 animal complaint, 1 assisting another agency, 86 business security checks, 1 civil assist, 2 traffic crash, 5 disabled abandoned vehicles, 3 verbal disturbances, 1 injunction, 2 lift assists, 4 medical calls, 1 reckless driver, 1 repossession, 1 shooting incident, 1 stolen vehicle, 2 suspicious vehicles, 2 thefts, 31 traffic stops, 2 citizens transport, 5 trespass, 4 vehicle unlocks, 1 warrant arrest, 1 welfare check, EMS responded to 5 medical emergencies, fire responded to 3 calls for service. We have a total of 178 inmates in the county jail, 77 county, 101 ICE. That concludes our report from the Liberty County Sheriff's Office. Sheriff Desiano, thanks you for listening, and we hope you have a great day.
15: This is your Blount Sound Police Report for August 10th. Over the past 24 hours, our officers conducted the following: 9 house checks, 6 extra patrols, 5 traffic stops, 2 information calls, 1 business check, and 1 street obstruction. This concludes your Blount Sound Police Report. Thank you and have a great day.
16: This is the Kanawha County Sheriff's Office, and here's your radio report for over the weekend. In the last 72 hours, there have been 6 extra protection checks, 1 business check, 2 unlocked vehicles, 20 traffic stops, 2 traffic accidents, 2 welfare checks, 1 fire department call, 15 EMS calls, 1 warrant arrest, 1 civil process attempted or served, and 2 animal complaints. There are currently 70 males housed in Calhoun County Jail and 12 females housed in Liberty County Jail for a total of 82. Within the last 72 hours, there have been 3 individuals put into the jail to include Christopher Butler, Jason Hollis, and Stephen Glaze. The Calhoun County Sheriff's Office radio report is now concluded. Thank you for listening and have a wonderful day.
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13: 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It's free to anyone in Calhoun and Liberty County areas that needs support. 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And for more information, you may call 850-643-6587. 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
1: Well, it's going to be a hot one today across the Panhandle with high temperatures today climbing up into the mid-90s. Feels like temperatures up around 105 degrees and just a very small chance for a few storms. Overnight tonight, lows will drop into the mid-70s. As we head through the rest of the week, expect high temperatures into the mid-90s. Feels like temperatures up into the triple digits and rain chances will remain small. For WYBT and 98.1 FM, I'm Chris Smith with Panhandle Weather. 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

FM 98.1 and WYBT. Yeah, it's the music we grew up with, 60s, 70s, and a few of those 80s. Got a little bit of the Fortunes.

Biz, fine young cannibals on your Monday morning from WYBT FM 98.1. Yeah, think about it. This is the last free, easy Monday you're going to have for a while.

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0: That's good stuff right there, huh? Coming up just ahead of Genesis, maybe some Bill Medley and Jennifer Warren, and my favorite group, one of them, Three Dog Night. Yeah, it's all coming up. 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
9: Well, it's going to be a hot one today across the Panhandle with high temperatures today climbing up into the mid-90s. Feels like temperatures up around 105 degrees and just a very small chance for a few storms. Overnight tonight, lows will drop into the mid-70s. As we head through the rest of the week, expect high temperatures into the mid-90s. Feels like temperatures up into the triple digits and rain chances will remain small. For WYBT and 98.1 FM, I'm Chris Smith with Panhandle Weather. 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

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Bill Medley, Jennifer Warren out of that movie with Patrick Swayze thing there. good morning. Glad to have you with us. Swap Shop coming up.

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There you go. A little bit of Pablo Cruz on a Monday morning from WIBT and FM 98.1. Hello. About 4 minutes after 8. We're just rolling along here this morning. Let's see. Everything going along pretty good so far. Yeah, we try not to say that too loud. You know what I'm saying? Let's see. If you're having a birthday today, happy birthday. Happy birthday. You share that birthday with Antonio Banderas, born on this day in 1960. He's 65 today. Let's see. 1960, actor, singer Jack Haley, the Tin Man and the Wizard of Oz, born on this day in 1899. And in 1940, singer Bobby Hatfield of the Righteous Brothers passed away in November 5th of 03. So there you go. Man, had a heck of a voice. A heck of a voice. Man, love the Righteous Brothers. Good to hear him sing. Let's see. Missouri becomes the 24th U.S. state on this day in 1821. Pretty cool, huh? All right. And looking back on during World War II, 1944, American forces overcome the remaining Japanese resistance on Guam. And in 1945, during World War II, Japan announces its willingness to surrender to the Allies, provided the status of Emperor Hirohito remained unchanged. And don't drop any big old bombs on us anymore. We'll be fine. 1948, Alan Funt's Candid Microphone, later titled Candid Camera, debuts on ABC TV. So there you go. Good stuff going on here this morning. Have you voted yet? You can, you know, Supervisor of Elections office. And it's open from like 7 to 4 or 5, something like that. And on as of Saturday, August the 8th, the Shelton Park Library is open for early voting, 10 a.m. till 6 p.m. 10 a.m. till 6 p.m. at Shelton, Shelton's Corner. So you can get in out there. A couple of good areas to vote early. Make it count. Vote, vote, vote, you know? All right, a lot of good things coming up throughout the day. Today, you just wait and see. We got a lot of good tunage to come for you from WYBT and 98.1 FM.

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You'll find it. You'll be all right. 13 after 8 at WIBT and 98.1 FM. And it's True Upshot Monday morning. So glad to have you hanging around. About a little bit of a touch of Ann Murray.

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Good stuff. Good stuff. Tom Petty and the Heartbreakers on WYBT and 98.1 FM on a Monday morning. Yeah, we had the good stuff like this. Miss Carly Simon.

Yes, that's all you're ever going to need, right? Yeah, sure. Good morning, 27 after 8 at WIBT and 98.1 FM. Yeah, what a marvelous, marvelous day in paradise. Ah, look at that sunshine. I know. May get a little warm later on. That's what they make a water hose for.

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2: Well, it's going to be a hot one today across the Panhandle with high temperatures today climbing up into the mid-90s. Feels like temperatures up around 105 degrees and just a very small chance for a few storms. Overnight tonight, lows will drop into the mid-70s. As we head through the rest of the week, expect high temperatures into the mid-90s. Feels like temperatures up into the triple digits and rain chances will remain small. For WYBT and 98.1 FM, I'm Chris Smith with Panhandle Weather. 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

0: go. The Greg Ken Band on WYBT and 98.1 FM. Good morning, about 16 away from 9 o'clock in the morning. Did you know that our 31st president, Herbert Hoover, was born on this date, 1874? And he was also the first president born west of the Mississippi, a member of Stanford University's first graduating class, and the first president to have a telephone installed at his desk in the White House. Now, of course, it was all during the presidency that America entered the Great Depression. Ah, but Hoover's just fine. Oh, yeah, the Hoover days. This day, 1954, Elvis Presley made one of his first professional appearances at Overton Park in Memphis, Tennessee. And he sang, "That's All Right, Mama." Well, yeah, I think that was his first recording, too, wasn't it? All right, about 15 away from 9 o'clock, WYBT and 98.1 FM. You going to vote today? Well, you should. You have every opportunity. You can go down to the Supervisor of Elections office down at the courthouse, and that started about 7 o'clock this morning, and vote. Early voting. Get it done. Also now available at the Shelton Park Library out on State Road 73. And it started Saturday, by the way, and will end Saturday the 15th, starting at 10 o'clock in the morning, goes till about 6 in the evening. So it hasn't started out there yet today, but it will. So you can just kind of hang around, get another cup of coffee, and get ready to go vote.
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0: Neil Diamond on WYBT and 98.1 FM. And here it is on a Monday, so we got to use the Monday edition of the Happy Boy song. So here we go. Crank it up, sing along.
1: I was walking down the street on a sunny day. Hubba, hubba, hubba, hubba, hubba. A feeling in my bones says I have my way. Hubba, hubba, hubba, hubba, hubba. Well, I'm a happy boy.
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2: Schools are reopening across Florida this week, and that means getting nutrition back on track after the summer.
3: Mallory Carteau with Johns Hopkins All Children's Hospital in St. Petersburg says school meal schedules can be a shock to kids after a summer of snacking.
4: If they've been used to over the summer grazing throughout the day, getting back to eating breakfast, lunch, and then dinner after school might be a challenge.
3: Carteau says students perform better with a strong breakfast, including proteins and whole grains. If you pack a lunch, it's not the time to experiment. A sandwich on whole grain bread with a fruit or familiar vegetable can do the job. Gordon Bird, St. Petersburg.
2: Students are heading back to school in Broward and Palm Beach counties. Broward Superintendent Howard Hepburn says they're giving high school parents and kids what they want.
5: The district has invested $8 million to make sure that students can take the courses that they're asking for, ensuring that class sizes aren't overcrowded so they're in a comparable class size to make sure they can get those quality learning experiences.
2: This year, the district is launching 9 high school Space Florida Academies with new STEM, AI, and entrepreneurship magnet programs at other schools. The National Hurricane Center has identified 3 disturbances in the Atlantic that could develop into stronger storms next week. Disturbance 1 is a few hundred miles off Cabo Verde. No development expected in the next 48 hours. NHC forecasters gave it a 20% chance of formation through the next week. Disturbance 2 is another tropical wave coming off the west coast of Africa. Gradual development expected over the next few days. Disturbance 3 is heading away from the U.S. near Bermuda. The Tampa Bay Rays are the hottest team in baseball. They beat the Mariners 4-1 in Seattle on Sunday for their 6th win in a row. For Florida's News, I'm Chris Trankman.
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0: when storms threaten Northwest Florida, be ready with Panhandle Weather, your only 24/7 streaming weather service for the Florida Panhandle and Chippola River Valley. 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

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The primary election is August the 18th. Are you ready? Get a sample ballot from the Supervisor of Elections office in the courthouse. It'll tell you all you need to know: how to vote by mail, early voting, and what to do on election day. 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You'll be asked to show both picture and signature identification. On election day, August the 18th, you vote at your normal polling site. Do the right thing. Vote. You do have a say in who's in office. It is your right as a citizen. If you have questions, go to the Supervisor of Elections website, votecalhounfl.gov, or call them 850-674-8568. 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
2: Early voting will continue for another week across the state ahead of the August 18th primary. There are 28 early voting sites open from 7 to 7 every day through Sunday. According to the supervisor of elections, 7,900 people took advantage of in-person early voting over the weekend. The OnlyFans model charged with the second-degree murder of her boyfriend in their Miami high-rise condo back in 2022 pleads guilty to the lesser crime of manslaughter with a deadly weapon.
3: When there's any agreement, no one is happy at the end of this, and we understand that. But the agreement that the state is willing to accept is that the defendant would be adjudicated guilty. She'll be sentenced to 6 years in state prison, followed by 5 years of reporting probation.
2: Under the plea deal with prosecutors, Courtney Clenny will get credit for time served. She must also undergo mental health evaluation and treatment and substance abuse evaluation and treatment as well. If she violates the terms, she could face up to 30 years in prison. Clenny claimed she acted in self-defense when she stabbed Christian Obomselli in the chest. The bomb squad responding to MSD High School on this first day of class. Broward County School Superintendent Howard Hepburn on the Manny Munoz Show.
4: We are prosecuting to the fullest extent of the law if it's a student that actually called in a crazy threat. It is very disruptive to this entire school day. So again, want to press upon the parents, please talk to your kids. These are not jokes.
2: Even though the threat was deemed a hoax, there will be extra officers on hand for the rest of today. Governor DeSantis celebrating the start of the new school year by highlighting Florida's continued leadership in the education department. Governor says that for the first time ever, more than 60% of Florida students perform at or above grade level in English language and math. Other highlights include Florida's ranking as number one in education for two of the past 3 years, number one in education freedom and in workforce education. Florida Lottery says tonight's Powerball jackpot is worth an estimated $905 million. With Florida's name, I'm Al Lewis.
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0: 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Meteorologist Chris Smith and Dan Nyman stay on the air until the threat ends, keeping you safe, informed, and ahead of the storm. 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

0: 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I'm John Rogers. 75 the overnight low, slight chance of showers and thunderstorms tonight.
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0: 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Thanks for including us in your afternoon. Overnight low 75, maybe a slight chance of showers and thunderstorms tonight. Clear sky for your Tuesday. Tomorrow's high, 94.
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0: 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Please drive carefully. Evening plans tonight, 75 the overnight low. Slight chance of some showers and thunderstorms this evening. A lot of sunshine for your Tuesday. Tomorrow's high, 94. Steve Miller, Joe Simon, Linda Ronstadt coming up.
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0: 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John Rogers with Skynyrd coming up. Also, Daryl Hall, John Oates, and the Beach Boys.
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2: Not all heroes wear capes. That's what a Martin County woman found out when a man came to her rescue as she was trapped on the railroad tracks with a train just seconds away. Joel Malkin reports.
3: Debbie Spolstra says the crossing arm at Bridge Road and Dixie Highway came down on her vehicle and wouldn't budge. Josiah Bauer got out of his car behind her, pushed up the arm, and allowed her to back up as the train approached. It happened Friday evening, and the two met again yesterday with CBS 12 News on the scene.
4: You know, I was just amazed, you know, first of all, that a total stranger, you know, would help another person.
5: I'm just very fortunate that God put me right where I was.
4: I'll never forget what he's done for me, and he is a true American hero.
3: Spolstra notifying the Florida East Coast Railway that the crossing arm malfunctioned, which is also the assessment of witnesses. I'm Joel Malkin.
2: Both families are reacting to OnlyFans model Courtney Clenny's plea deal, sentencing her to 6 years in prison with credit for the 4 years already served for stabbing her boyfriend to death in their Miami condo. The attorney for Christian Obenseli said her pleading guilty to manslaughter with a deadly weapon is the first step of accountability. Clenny's father maintains his daughter's innocence.
6: We spent more than 4 years fighting and looking backward. Today I'm choosing to look forward to Courtney's future, to our family beginning to heal.
2: Clenny defense team argues the couple had a volatile relationship, with Courtney defending herself. Governor DeSantis introducing new flying vehicle technology in an appearance in Auburndale.
7: By the end of the year, Florida will be actively testing eVTOL aircraft throughout Central Florida Aerospace.

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4: 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Today is August 10th, 2026, and this is Communication Officer Weeks with the Liberty County Sheriff's Office, bringing you the report for the last 72 hours. Deputies responded to 5 911 hangups, 1 animal complaint, 1 assisting another agency, 86 business security checks, 1 civil assist, 2 traffic crash, 5 disabled abandoned vehicles, 3 verbal disturbances, 1 injunction, 2 lift assists, 4 medical calls, 1 reckless driver, 1 repossession, 1 shooting incident, 1 stolen vehicle, 2 suspicious vehicles, 2 thefts, 31 traffic stops, 2 citizens transports, 5 trespass, 4 vehicle unlocks, 1 warrant arrest, 1 welfare check, EMS responded to 5 medical emergencies, fire responded to 3 calls for service. We have a total of 178 inmates in the county jail, 77 county, 101 ICE. That concludes our report from the Liberty County Sheriff's Office. Sheriff Desiano, thanks you for listening, and we hope you have a great day.
5: This is your Bluntstown Police Report for August 10th. Over the past 24 hours, our officers conducted the following: 9 house checks, 6 extra patrols, 5 traffic stops, 2 information calls, 1 business check, and 1 street obstruction. This concludes your Bluntstown Police Report. Thank you and have a great day.
6: This is the Canoe County Sheriff's Office, and here's your radio report for over the weekend. In the last 72 hours, there have been 6 extra protection checks, 1 business check, 2 unlocked vehicles, 20 traffic stops, 2 traffic accidents, 2 welfare checks, 1 fire department call, 15 EMS calls, 1 warrant arrest, 1 civil process attempted or served, and 2 animal complaints. There are currently 70 males housed in Calhoun County Jail and 12 females housed in Liberty County Jail for a total of 82. Within the last 72 hours, there have been 3 individuals put into the jail to include Christopher Butler, Jason Hollis, and Stephen Glaze. The Calhoun County Sheriff's Office radio report is now concluded. Thank you for listening and have a wonderful day.
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0: The pool at Chipotle is now open. 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It's free to anyone in Calhoun and Liberty County areas that needs support. 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

Slight chance of showers and thunderstorms tonight, 75 the overnight low. Mostly clear sky for your Tuesday. There is a slight chance, 20% chance of showers tomorrow, high of 94. 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

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It's London Beat.

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75 the overnight low this evening, 94 the high tomorrow with a 20% chance of shower activity. 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
2: This week, it's time to go back to school.
3: It's the first day of classes for more than 230,000 Broward Public School students. Superintendent Dr. Howard Hepburn says while some things are the same.
4: We're coming off being an A-rated school district again for the third time in a row. No DNF schools.
3: Others are different with six campuses closed.
4: Even though we have to go through some of our challenges of right-sizing our facilities, but it actually is expanding opportunities for many of those students at the schools that will be receiving them.
3: Art, music, and PE are back at all elementary schools, and screen time is reduced for K through 2 students. Today also marks the start of a 30-day warning period before citations are issued for illegally passing a stop school bus. Eric Rodriguez, Miami.
2: School resumes tomorrow in Polk and Pinellas, Wednesday in Monroe, and Thursday in Miami-Dade. The OnlyFans model charged with the second-degree murder of her boyfriend in their Miami high-rise condo back in 2022 has entered a plea of guilty to a lesser crime of manslaughter with a deadly weapon.
5: When there's any agreement, no one is happy at the end of this, and we understand that. But the agreement that the state is willing to accept is that the defendant would be adjudicated guilty. She'll be sentenced to 6 years in state prison, followed by 5 years of reporting probation.
2: Under the plea deal with prosecutors, Courtney Clenny will get credit for time served. She must also undergo mental health evaluation and treatment and substance.

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0: 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John Rogers here. Evening plans tonight, 75 the overnight low. Slight chance of showers and thunderstorms.
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